0: 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President Felix Tshisekedi, his government, his opportunistic allies, and the leaders of his political party, UDPS, are behaving like financial predators and outlaws. They are criminals and pathological liars. They are destroying the country and killing their own people.
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1: 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Ce qui.
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